MTPR is sponsored by McFarlane Neuropsychology, where child evaluations help identify conditions like ADHD, learning disabilities, and kindergarten readiness, ensuring targeted strategies for enhancing overall well-being. Info at McFarlaneNeuro.com.

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You've just heard the Symphony No. 1 by Johannes Brahms. The San Francisco Symphony was led by its conductor laureate, Herbert Blomstedt. Maestro Blomstedt has recorded all four of Brahms' symphonies with the Leipzig Gewandhaus Orchestra. In addition to his years leading the San Francisco Symphony, Herbert Blomstedt has also served as music director of the Leipzig Gewandhaus Orchestra, chief conductor of the North German Radio Symphony Orchestra, the Oslo Philharmonic, the Swedish and Danish Radio Orchestras, and the Dresden State Orchestra, the Leipzig, Copenhagen, Stockholm, and Dresden Orchestras, as well as the Bamberg Symphony and the NHK Symphony Orchestra of Japan, have all also honored him with the title of conductor laureate. And since 2019, he has been an honorary member of the Vienna Philharmonic. Once again, Herbert Blomstedt back out on stage, accepting the applause not only from the audience here at Davies Symphony Hall, but also from the members of the San Francisco Symphony. Maestro Blomstedt's many distinctions include membership in the Royal Musical Academy of Stockholm, of which Beethoven was also a member. In 1992, he received Columbia University's Ditson Award.

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We are coming to the close of this edition of Blues on the Move, Montana Public Radio. I'll tell you about what you've been listening to this fourth and final set. We started off with Aerosmith, Jesus is on the Main Line from Honking on Bobo. Aerosmith, yes, Aerosmith on the Blues Show, and I think I played that a couple weeks ago, maybe now, on a Freeform show. Anyway, I always like to bring that out into the mix every once in a while. Then we heard the Black Keys doing So He Won't Break from the New Dictionary of the Blues. Then we heard Marsha Ball doing I'd Rather Go Blind from Soulful Dress, followed by Ruthie Foster doing Mama Said from the phenomenal Ruthie Foster. Then Arthur Big Boy Crudup doing That's All Right from The Rough Guide to the Blues. We heard Eric Bibb doing Nobody's Fault But Mine from Booker's Guitar. And then Little Walter, My Babe, from the Chess 50th Anniversary Collection. And then, oh yeah, Liz Wright doing In From the Storm from Fellowship. We're going out with the classic Ice Pick, Albert Collins. And that's going to do it for us tonight. My name is John Floridis. I've been your host. A pleasure and honor and a privilege, as always, playing music for you. Keep laughing and singing until next time. Keep on pushing straight ahead. Let's take good care of one another. Have a great rest of your Sunday night and into the week tomorrow. Thanks so much for joining us.

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Someone, David, go and get the tweezers. 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Joni, maybe we should bend. 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Mom will be right there, but excuse me just a sec. Really gotta go, Joan, see about a tick. 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He's in a play tomorrow over at the church. Isn't it tomorrow, Benji? Benji, where'd you go? 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I remember now, a pumpkin pie. Lizzie can't go, there's a party in the park for all the people with cats. Well, you know she gotta go to that, and Daddy gotta take her in the kitty and the Chevy. After that, we can order over at the big boy. Gotta go, Joan, by the way, did you ever reconsider getting married, having children of your

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1: The poem I just wrote. 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

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What tales he tells.

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It goes like this. 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
2: Coming up during the week of May 18th on Morning Classics, join William Marcus, Susan Israel, and Tom Cook as we experience some of the earlier efforts by some of the greatest composers, including Beethoven's First Symphony, Tchaikovsky's Second Symphony, Schumann's Second Violin Sonata, Mendelssohn's Second String Quartet, and Mozart's Second Violin Concerto. 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